0: Went to the moped store, said fuck it. Salesman's like, what up, what's your budget? And I'm like, honestly, I don't know nothing about mopeds. He said,
1: I got the one for you, follow me.
0: Ooh, it's too real. Chrome down mirror, I don't need a windshield. Banana seat, I can't be on

0: Thank you all. Thank you very much. It's wonderful to be back in New York City this evening for the Diva Show and for VH1 that saves the music.
1: Cosquín Rock Radio. Qué suerte el amor.
2: Que sea la frase marula.